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16: Kia ora, KM Adams here with the latest at 2. Aftershocks have continued to rock Indonesia after a 7.7 magnitude quake hit the eastern province. At a depth of just 10 k's, it has triggered tsunami warnings and prompted hundreds to evacuate. Civil Defence here says there is no threat to New Zealand. Councils are being urged to increase their buying from local businesses. Central government agencies had to give greater consideration to buying from homegrown providers since last year, but there's no such expectations on councils. Dane Ambler from BuyNZ Made.
17: Councils have billions of dollars each year to spend in ratepayer money, and a lot of that money is going to overseas businesses, which is a real shame at a time when a lot of Kiwi businesses are struggling.
16: Luigi Mangione's lawyers are looking to have state murder charges against him dropped after he admitted shooting the CEO of United Healthcare. He pled guilty, blaming severe back pain and difficulties with America's health system. His legal team have filed to have the trial ended, citing double jeopardy laws against someone being tried twice for the same crime. A Cambridge professor who resigned after being accused of plagiarism has died. Jason Arday was the youngest ever black professor at the prestigious university, but quit after questions emerged about his work and life story. London police say his death is being treated as unexpected but not suspicious. Two rugby league with Machinery House in a league of their own, and the Warriors are wary of the Broncos heading into their clash in Brisbane this evening. And just weeks after the World Cup, a host of All Whites returned to the field for the opening round of the English Championship.
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9: Kia ora, I'm KM Adams with the latest at 4. The National Disaster Management Agency in Indonesia has confirmed one person has died and four have been injured in the 7.7 magnitude quake. Video on social media showed buildings crumbling and people fleeing into the streets. A local tsunami warning was issued and later retracted. There's a call for clearer construction career pathways to tackle our tradie shortage. A new survey found 45% of construction leaders believe clearer long-term employment opportunities would attract more people to the industry. Richard White from Kennards Hire says the government could be doing more to help.
10: We need to have those right policy conditions for confidence so that they can continue to grow and deliver what our infrastructure pipeline is and what it needs to continue to be.
9: Councils are being urged to think local when handing out contracts. The Buy New Zealand Made campaign says billions of ratepayer dollars are going overseas. Spokesperson Dane Ambler.
11: And also the cost of replacement. So if you go with a New Zealand firm in the first place, you're quite often going to save costs in the long run.
9: A person has been fined for waking a polar bear with a foghorn in Norway. They'll have to pay nearly $9,000 after being found to have intentionally disturbed the sleeping animal. To Rugby League with Machinery House in a league of their own, and beware the wounded Broncos. That's the message from Brisbane coach Michael Maguire as his struggling team prepares to face the Warriors in the NRL this evening.
12: These guys are playing for to get the good performance, and it gives me a good look at what we've got moving forward as well. They're all quality people and players. I'm looking forward to, obviously, what happens over the next few weeks.
9: And former All Blacks coach Scott Robertson has turned down the offer to coach the Southern Orcas NRL bid for a spot in the 2029 competition.
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9: Evening, I'm KM Adams with the latest at 6. Two people have died following a serious crash last night in Rotorua. It happened near the intersection of Tenai and Rotokawa Roads and involved a car and a motorcycle. The motorcycle's driver and passenger both died at the scene. And a stretch of State Highway 35 is closing overnight after heavy rain caused some rockfall. It'll be closed between Waiau and Anaurta Roads from 9 tonight and reopen at 6 tomorrow morning. Warnings have been issued about snowfall on roads in both islands. Warnings have just kicked in for both Arthur's and Porter's Pass, with the warning for Lewis Pass set for later this evening. And the Central Plateau's Desert Road and the Napier Taupo Road are expected to see snow tomorrow. A survey of construction businesses has found more are choosing to hire equipment rather than buy it. It comes as over half of New Zealand decision makers reported reduced project activity in the past year. Richard White from Kennards Hire says they've been affected by the global conflict.
10: Rising fuel costs, rising material costs, everything that we do in New Zealand, because we're so far away from the rest of the world, and always has an impact.
9: To rugby, with Shift 4 in Canterbury has retained the Ranfurly Shield. They held on to beat Bay of Plenty 33-28. Beaten captain Naitoa Akoi couldn't hold back his emotions on Sky Sport.
11: Bro, I've lost 7 finals and I'd love to win one, especially for the Bay. I've got a lot of love for this team and damn, my mum's going to kill me for crying, Bay. I love rugby, man. Keep rugby alive.
9: And Kiwi swimmer Erica Fairweather has won bronze in the 400 metres freestyle at the Pan Pacific Championships.
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Good morning, good morning. Aap sun rahe hain aur main hoon aapke saath. And aaj ka date hai 16th of August. Happy Sunday. I hope aapki weekend acha ja raha hai and you're enjoying yourself. Oh my god, my voice almost cracked. Meri bhi chutti bahut maza aaya. I didn't do anything yesterday and today I have to do a lot of chores. But you know, yeah, every day ka thing hai. But let me know aapka plans kya hai. Aapka bhi same like mine, maybe laundry, groceries, cooking for the lunch. Let me know. 5599 per.

Absolutely, I'm playing Bollywood's biggest hits on my horror of Kisath, and Kal obviously Independence Day tha. So happy and happy belated Independence Day to all the Indians out there. Let me know aapne kaise celebrate kiya 5599 par. I remember main jab school mein tha, I went to a Catholic school in India, Kalimpong mein, and wahan pe we used to prepare for our Independence Day ki event, jo ki tha march pass or band display. And we used to march from school, say hamari choti si town Kalimpong mein, and all the way, then we used to go to hamari mela ground, jo ki tha itna bada ground, and then everyone used to like show off their, you know, band, and uske baad you finish, and after that obviously lunchtime. My parents were really supportive. They used to come for our Independence Day, and yeah, they came and saw their daughter jo band mein tha. I used to play the kettle drum, and then for 3 years, and uske before that I had like the bass drum, and in the final year I was like, oh, I never got to, you know, do march pass, so I just did school ki march pass mein and didn't do band. But it was really memorable, and also to learn a new skill, it was really fun. But I remember, oh my god, sun ke niche practicing every day school mein until Independence Day. I used to turn like 10 shades darker. But you know, you gotta do it. But it was such a cool day. But yeah, happy belated Independence Day to all the Indians out there.

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Amit Kumar, Ravinesh Chandravi, Nitin Nilesh Prakash, Davin Nath, Kevin Kumar, Uprohit Prasad, Shalini Singh, and many more. 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

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What a smart idea. Oh my God. Honestly, kudos to these kids. Because things like this was missing in our school. Yeah, we studied economics, we studied this and that, but like never about why do we have to save money? What is beneficial, you know, for us? How do we decide? Like, these are financial decisions. And I feel like it's so cool that the kids are doing for their younger, like they're even like, you know, juniors, yeah, for your age, and it's so cool. But yeah, how did these four teenagers come up with this incredible idea? What took them, you know, what does it actually take to build and market a product like this while being at school? And can a board game really teach kids how to make smarter? You might be having all these questions. And for all this, you'll have to listen to the podcast episode with Unfiltered up. 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Ya fir aap Rova or ya fir Spotify mein aap search kar sakte ho Unfiltered with Sandy and Rizbe. And this is the latest episode and you should listen to it. It's so incredible. And it's so cool ki these guys are, you know, they are our future. And they're already thinking so many amazing things at this young age. I can't even imagine when they get bigger, kya kya banayenge. So yeah, if you'd love to introduce your kids to money, maybe this is the way you want to.

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0: Absolutely, ham playing ball with because it's some hours up ke sat. Independence Day weekend ke obviously khushiyali mein there's already two Bollywood movies released. We have Awarapan 2 and Patwara 1947. So Awarapan 2 is an action romance movie starring Imran Hashmi and Disha Patani. Patwara 1947 mein it's a periodic action drama starring Sunny Deol, Preeti Zinta. And then August 25th, go we have Toxic, a fairy tale for grown-ups. Isme Yash hai, Kiara Advani hai. And uske baad we have 27, 28 August mein Khosla ka Ghosla 2. Isme comedy, ye obviously comedy sequel hai. Isme Anupam Kher, Boman Irani hai. And then we have Jeevan Bhima Yojana, August 27th ko bhi. And it's a crime comedy thriller hai, starring Arshad Warsi and Vijay Raz or Sanjida Shaikh bhi. And September 3rd ko we have Mirzapur the film. And this is with obviously Mirzapur ki ye series ki based mein hai, but a movie. It's a very popular crime series. And this stars Pankaj Tripathi, Ali Faisal, and Ravi Kishan. And September 10th, may we have Haiwan, a thriller hai with Akshay Kumar and Saif Ali Khan. Saif Ali Khan is the hero, I'm pretty sure, protagonist, or Akshay Kumar is the gunda antagonist. And yep, these are all the amazing films coming here in New Zealand theaters. So yeah, enjoy.
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8: 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Bali and Bangkok getaway with Sandy and Rusbe only on Hum.
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11: Good morning, I'm Torben with the latest at 8. One person is in hospital in a critical condition after a mass stabbing incident in Hamilton. Three others were also injured, all with suspected knife wounds, one seriously. It happened on Churchill Ave in Mairoa about 9 last night and saw a 23-year-old man arrested. Meanwhile, at least five people are injured after a mass shooting at a US college. It happened at Virginia State University just before classes were set to start. Multiple suspects are still at large. Opponents of the Conservation Amendment Bill say Kiwis will always make a noise for nature. 35 community protest actions against the bill took place from Northland to Invercargill yesterday. Greenpeace's Jen Toop says the protesters were clear about what they don't want to see in future.
12: More open cast mines on conservation land. We could even see private resorts, gondolas and shopping complexes in our national parks.
11: And thousands of Bonnie Tyler fans have lined the streets of her hometown in Wales ahead of her funeral. Mourners from around the world flocked to Mumbles in Swansea as the 75-year-old's coffin arrived home. Tyler, whose real name is Gaynor Sullivan, died in Portugal last month. Her funeral is set for early next week. In sport, the All Blacks have put away the Bulls in their latest tour match in South Africa, 50-19. Man of the match, Anton Segner, explains it wasn't easy here on Sky Sport.
13: Credits to the Bulls. I don't think the scoreboard reflects how hard of a game it was, especially there in that second half. They came out firing and really put us under the pump.
11: Rugby with shift four to the NRL. The Warriors have had a big win at their second home in Brisbane, beating the Broncos 40-6.
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1: 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How good. Free may travel or also saath mein $1,000 shopping, eating, wali money. All you have to enter is listen to hum every weekday, Monday to Friday, say. Monday to Friday tak. And keep your ears open. Kyuki, there's going to be a special boarding call at 8 o'clock. 8 a.m., 11 a.m., 1 p.m. and 5 p.m. And as soon as you hear the boarding call, you have 60 minutes to head to Rova and type board now and click submit. So listen to the timings again, 8 a.m., 11 a.m., 1 p.m. or 5 p.m. 60 minutes hai aapke saath pass the moment you hear boarding call and aap Rova mein jaake, you type board now and click submit. And yeah, but if you'd love to get the link to this boarding now wali page so you can be ready, aap mujhe 5599 par message kijiye BC and I'll send you the competition ki link. And honestly, you could be going to Vanuatu for free, and who doesn't like that? 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

absolutely humbling Bollywood speaking sits on my wires of Kisad. Honestly, radio really brings in the nostalgia sometimes. Jabhi main ek gana sunti hu after so long, it brings back those memories like childhood ki ya fir school days ki. And like on Thursday, I was driving home and I was listening to Hum, or usi waqt this beautiful old song played. Oh, it's not very like, it's not that old like 90s 80s ki, but it's 2000s ki, and it's the song Falak tak chal saath mere, that one. I just had to sing it just in case, you know, someone didn't know the title. So ye gana, this song honestly takes me back to school days. I feel like we had like summer camp school ne organize kiya tha, because this song honestly it's so beautiful, and I forgot about this song basically, but when I heard this on Hum, I was like, oh my god, this song, and I had to quickly go and download it on Spotify. So I would love to know aapki kaun si gana recently you've listened on the radio ya fir maybe Instagram mein kisi ne post kiya hoga, and it just brought to you back the memory, and you're like, oh my god, ye gana, this song exists. Let me know, 5599 Bray, and we can play a bit of your favorite songs. For now, this one is Falak Tak.

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Oh my god, what a song! ये गाना ने मुझे बहुत memories वापस दिया. I'm sure I was in my early teenager, but I remember watching this movie and I remember loving the song. 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And saying that, I asked you, आपको कौन सी गाना recently you felt the same, where you were like, oh my god, I forgot about this song. This song existed. And I've got some texts, and maybe we'll do two songs today. So the first song I've got from Nina G, and she said, Chak Dum Dum. 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
2: 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And I just got a message from, yeah, let's go to Shan. Shan ji ne bola hai ki jeene laga hoon. Oh my god, I love this song. Thank you. Hum is song ko play karenge next. And then we can do another round next time, next week. But this is another throwback water song.
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Cannes, maybe they won the jury award for this film. Yeah, film ka naam hai Elephants in the Fog, and they highlight the story of a Kinnar community, the Hijra community of Nepal. And honestly, I learned so much about them, the tradition, and the struggles and the realities that they have to face day to day, most of them. And it's so heartbreaking. Honestly, jab bhi maine wo movie dekha tha, I felt so bad that they're just trying to, live with one of us. Just be them. And so many are just, it will hurt. And I feel like so many of us needs to watch a film and honestly do better. But it's been written and shown so well. The sound was amazing. And just felt proud to see a film like this coming out of a small country like Nepal, where obviously there's Kinnar community. And to be able to see a piece of, a glimpse of what, just a little bit of what their life is, just opened my eyes. And honestly, my heart goes out to all the incredible people in the Kinnar community. And if there's one film you want to watch soon, I think put this in your list too. It's called Elephants in the Fog.

0: You're listening to Hum, playing Bollywood's biggest hits on Mehwar Zavki Saad. All Blacks ki new, sorry. All Blacks ki next match, jo hone wala hai Johannesburg, South Africa mein. They're competing with Emirates Lions, jo ki hai ek rugby team based in Johannesburg. And yeah, good luck to the boys. Bring the win. And this is happening on August 25th.
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1: हम टाइम चेक. 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
2: Good morning, I'm Torben with the latest at 10. Kiwis are being urged to turn concern about two big earthquakes overseas into preparation, just in case. The death toll from Indonesia's 7.7 quake yesterday is now 47. Colombia's is almost 300 after its 7.4 quake a week ago. Earth Sciences' Elizabeth D'Anastasio says while it's normal seismic activity, Kiwis should know what to do if one hits here.
3: Drop cover and hold if you feel a shaking. If you live close to the coast, long or strong, get gone.
2: Drivers on some South Island state highways are being urged to watch out for snow. Warnings have been issued for State Highway 8 between Omarama and Terrace in Otago, and State Highway 73 between Springfield and Castle Hill in Canterbury. Actress and singer Selena Gomez is being accused of defrauding investors in her mental health startup. A lawsuit alleges investors poured over $1 million into Wondermind, launched in 2021, but that Gomez failed to uphold her obligations to promote it. And some of the cast of the X-Men reboot have been named. Adam Driver is set to play villain Nathaniel Milbury, while Stranger Things star Sadie Sink will take on the role of Jean Grey. The as-yet untitled movie is due for release in mid-2028. In rugby with Shift 4, the All Blacks have smashed the Bulls in their latest South Africa Tour match by 50-19. Wing Leroy Carter, who scored two tries, was pleased with the performance here on Sky Sport.
4: They put us under pressure, I think it was a perfect little game before we head into the test.
2: In NPC rugby, Hawke's Bay defeated Auckland at Eden Park and Otago beat Manawatu. Today, Southland hosts Waikato at 2:05 and Counties Manukau are at home against Tasman at 5.
1: 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Zaika to feel hope. 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

afternoon, I'm playing Polaris Speaks with Samehu Arzavke Saath and food trends. 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It was so good, and I really liked it. So some of my colleagues were also recommending croissant ko a bit to like heat kare, but honestly I was just excited to eat the ice cream and the croissant, so I just went straight in. But highly recommend if you haven't. Kyunki I know some of us, we look at the trends, we're like, can't be bothered, but honestly this isn't bad, this is actually really yum. So highly recommend if you ever want to eat ice cream and you have croissants on the side as well, just pair it together and it's beautiful.

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3: Aap sun rahe hain playing Bollywood speakers, it's me who is aapke saath. Obviously, social media mein you see a lot of food trends and stuff, and this is another food trend jo maine recently dekha tha. Basically, aap ek vanilla ice cream ko aapki, obviously you can literally just get salted caramel ice cream, but if you have vanilla ice cream at home and you want it salted caramel, then there's a hack. Aap ice cream mein, vanilla ice cream mein, you put a bit of drops of soy sauce. I know, it sounds crazy. A lot of us thought it was crazy. Humne kaam mein we tried last week and it was actually pretty good. It was really yummy. Like if you close your eyes and eat it, you think you're eating salted caramel. It is so yummy. So yeah, if you have vanilla ice cream and you're kind of sick of it and you wanted salted caramel, then you know what to do. Soy sauce, dalie, ice cream, enjoy kijiye.

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reimagined contemporary fashion. So it's going to be so cool. Rajesh Pratap Singh, one of India's most influential designers, he'll be here and it's going to be more than a fashion show. 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How good. Ya fir aap apni tickets, you know, aapko lock karni hai, then you can always go to newzealandfashionweek.com/tickets to buy the tickets. And ye hone wala hai Tuesday, इसी 18th August को at Shitton Queens Wharf from शाम 8:30 PM से ओकलैंड में. So yeah, this is gonna be amazing. So if you're into fashion, then you might want to win this double.

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2: 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It's a diamond jubilee, right? So happy birthday to David Dhawan. And let's go through the text machine because I asked you ki kaun si gaana aapko sunni hai every birthday person ki. So David Dhawan ki song request mein we have Tantana Tantan from his iconic Judua movie. So we'll play that right after this. And let's say a little bit of fun fact. Unki real name Rajinder Dhawan hai and his neighbor actually dubbed him David after the legendary sculptor, and the nickname stuck so firmly that he adopted it officially in film credits. So then he kept the name forever. So yeah, this is Vanisha Ji. You voted for Tantana Tantan. So enjoy and sit back.

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10: Good afternoon, I'm Torben with the latest at 12. Firefighters are trying to put out a large fire at a mall in the East Auckland suburb of Botany Downs. The fire is believed to have started in an air conditioning unit on the roof around 9:30 this morning. Multiple crews are at the scene with an aerial appliance also in use. Traffic in the area may be affected by road closures and diversions. The lower South Island's cold has caused an Air New Zealand plane to turn back. The flight bound for Invercargill had to return to Christchurch last night due to severe icing. The airline says it landed safely and the passengers were re-accommodated. The ACT Party is promising one public service for all New Zealanders if returned to government. They claim race and culture have become ingrained in hiring practices and the provision of services. The party wants to remove a section of the Public Service Act that includes equal employment provisions. Meanwhile, the Opportunity Party has announced policies they say will clean up politics. They include stricter regulations on lobbying, reforming the system of donating to parties, and setting up an independent body to prevent political corruption. The party's pointing to a recent Serious Fraud Office report that said the risk of corruption is on the rise here. In sport, the All Blacks beat the Bulls 50-19 this morning in Pretoria, but coach Dave Rennie isn't completely satisfied here on Sky Sport.
11: Giving them an easy set piece, not ideal, so we'll tidy that up.
10: In NPC Rugby today, Southland host Waikato at 2:05 and Counties Manukau are in Pukekohe.